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He sees the bright and hollow sky. 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

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They got a lot of nice girls.

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1: That's right. Ladies and gentlemen, make some noise for Chester Bennington. Hell yeah.

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Now you do what they told ya. 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

His eyes, they closed, and his last breath spoke. He had seen all to be seen. A life once full, now an empty vase. Wilted blossoms on his early grave. Everybody!